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There's something like you and me, babe. How about it? Juliet says, hey, it's Romeo. You nearly gave me a heart attack.